Songs are like babies. You nurture them, feed them, and tell them that they're great, until it's time to set them free into the world for everyone to judge. However, not all babies are worth raising. Sometimes it's just better to abandon them. Let's get started.

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And all the black people who make good music too. But you know that when you play both together, when you mix the white and the black together and make a chord, it sounds better than if it's just the white or if it's just the black.

0: inki boš to po inki boš davstvo.
1: Now, the World Cup is great. It's the most successful they've ever had. They've never had anything that sold so quickly. And it's a great sport. And it really is coming to America. I call it soccer. You know, it's just easier to do because we have football and they have two footballs, right? They call it football.
2: Death to America! Death to the West!

I'm a sober soul, but I'm with the homies right now. Smoking on the finest dope, drunk until I can't no more. My mama used to say, one day it's gonna burn you out. One day it's gonna burn you out, but I'm with the homies right now. Look at me, I got a blunt in my mouth. Usually I'm drug free, but shit. Only we.

soon as you can, strike him as hard as you can, as often as you can, and keep moving on. Hick him as, and strike him as, and strike him as, and strike him as, and strike him as, and strike him as, and strike him as, and strike him as, and strike him as, and strike him as, and strike him as, and strike him as, and strike him as, and strike him as, and strike him as, and strike him as, and strike him as, and strike him as, and strike him as, and strike him as, and strike him as, and strike him as, and strike him as, and strike him as, and strike him as, and strike him as, and strike him as, and strike him as, and strike him as, and strike him as, and strike him as, and strike him as, and strike him as, and strike him as, and strike him as, and strike him as, and strike him as, and strike him as, and strike him as, and strike him as, and strike him as, and strike him as, and strike him as, and strike him as, and strike him as, and strike him as, and strike him as, and strike him as, and strike him as, and strike him as, and strike him as, and strike him as, and strike him as, and strike him as, and strike him as, and strike him as, and strike him as, and strike him as, and strike him as, and strike him as, and strike him as, and strike him as, and strike him as, and strike him as,

0: The World Cup is great. It's the most successful they've ever had. They've never had anything that sold so quickly. And it's a great sport. And it really is coming to America. I call it soccer. You know, it's just easier to do because we have football and they have two footballs, right? They call it football.
1: Death to America! Death to the West!

0: He's a strange man. He is one of New York's most finest restaurateurs. He's a real fashion setter. Would you welcome, please, Mr. Rodney Dangerfield?
1: It's

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0: My little nigga fighting demons. 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
1: Hey, Modeli, Abadonski. 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

0: U.S. Attorney James Kennedy says Wise is connected to Buffalo's Black Soprano gang. Other members are awaiting sentencing.
1: The butcher coming, nigga.

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He was like, Benny from Montana? He was like, be careful with him. It's like that block crazy. That's the H block.

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Hickamas, and strike him as, and strike him as, and strike him as, and strike him as, hickamas.

0: Drage poslušalke, pozdravljene nazaj v povratnih zankah. 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
1: So your work often brings together dance, speculative fiction, and digital culture. This feels especially compelling in a moment when bodily movement is constantly being recorded, copied, circulated, and transformed through platforms like TikTok. What do you think makes dance such a productive form for understanding our relationship to digital technologies?
2: I remember like years ago, I was lent a book. A choreographer or a movement director that I had been working with lent me this book called What Every Body Is Saying. So it not as in like every body is two separate words. And it was written by a ex-FBI like interrogations officer. And it was about how he developed this way of being able to read body language in an interrogation setting. And the book is really tacky, so I'm not suggesting anyone pick it up. Like, I think it's like it's I think it was made for like people who want to like read body language in boardroom meetings or something like that. So it's not really, I would say, a useful book to read. There was something really interesting at the beginning, and how he prefaces the book, which is like, he developed this system for being able to read people, but he was like, this is obviously not, you know, using this like language alone isn't enough to like produce a guilty verdict or anything like that. This was just a tool that he uses to know whether he should keep someone in the room a little longer or not. So it's not like, you know, the body can never really like completely speak the truth. And I thought, like, even though this book is tacky and I kind of don't agree with anything at all, I actually thought that preface to the book, I thought was really interesting, because I felt like he's kind of nodding to the fact that this is actually, it's almost kind of like being like, this could be dangerous. And like, even though he's sort of being like, I've made this thing, he's sort of like, it is dangerous to completely believe this stuff. And he also kind of talks about like how movements, like the way that he uses it, like a lot of movements change, they change cross-culturally. So what one movement might mean for someone who exists in one culture would mean something completely different for someone existing in another culture. So he kind of like uses this example of like someone holding a bouquet of flowers upside down, like might indicate that someone is European rather than American. But again, that's not even a real that's not even something that's real. And so anyway, so the reason why I'm kind of bringing this up is that I think there's this worry of like, with stuff like behavioral detection technologies that exist in a lot of like public spaces, like especially places like airports and train stations, that look out for the way that someone is moving. And it is sort of doing this translation, or maybe not translation, but defining of like what a movement might be or whether it's a threat. I kind of thought that maybe not specifically, I'm not worried about, I mean, I am worried about behavioral detection technologies, but it's not really that. But I think I was kind of worried about this idea of like this idea of needing to define what a moving body means and what the dangers in that like could be. And I think in like one of the videos I've made, I sort of based I kind of based it around this book and also behavior detection technologies. But I also was reading Catherine Hale's book, Post Print, as well. And in that book, she talks a lot about capture and like recapture technology, where this idea that you're training a language system to be able to read like warped phrases. So it like asks you what this warped phrase is, and then you explain what it is. And I kind of came up with a sort of fictional idea of like, what if that kind of like recapture technology was ever implemented in terms of movement? Like, what if we had to explain what our body movements meant for a sort of digital technology to kind of start defining what different movements mean and what would be the dangers in that. And so the fiction kind of plays out in this kind of way that I guess the worry in it is that if our bodies start to become like defined by a sort of network or by any sort of digital technologies, like, could it ever, going back to this FBI

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No, this is a song where I carry the name, carry the name, carry the name, carry the name, carry the name, carry the name, carry the name, carry the name.

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10: One of the ironies of these groups is that they say they want to enforce the law. They say that immigrants have violated the law by coming in without documents, and yet their strategies, their mobilization, and their actions consistently violate the law. As you mentioned, there have been court orders against them to allow immigrants into health facilities, other sort of law cases telling them to not threaten people, and yet they continue to do so. The violence and the threats in health facilities has gone away for the moment, because we've been seeing so many of these big public marches. But those kind of activities are happening still around the country. We see people pulled out of their shops. We see people be having their property looted. And we do see threats against people seeking healthcare, education, and other services. So there are in the big cities some neighborhoods where there are a lot of immigrants. But ironically, those are not the areas where these attacks happen. The attacks seem to be happening much more in townships, this where Black South Africans live, where also immigrants are finding inexpensive housing, sometimes where they're opening shops. It's in those sorts of areas which are much more mixed where we see the violence really happening.
8: Ok, kako je pa nastala ta druga omenjena skupina, Korakaj in Korakaj?
9: Ja, se pravi, kljub temu, da sta ti dve organizacije povezani druga z drugo, je ta ločena od prve in sicer je nastala kasneje in to leta 2024 v Durbanu. 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
10: So if we go back to the violence that was happening in the 2000s, this was organized very locally, often by associations or chiefs or gangsters. What we're seeing in the last few years, really since about 2020, is a much more organized kind of violence. Dudula was the first on the scene. They seemed to have some money from somewhere. They were very active on social media. They were funding themselves to go around the country, very slick, very polished, very, very strong at getting attention. More recently, we've seen a group called, as you say, a March on March, which has its roots in KwaZulu-Natal, in the city of Durban or near the city of Durban. And they seem even better funded. They have a spokesperson who comes out of the media, electronic media. They're extremely good, and they seem to have close connections with political power and others. They are organizing mainly marches, but they have a very strong game on the ground. They're going house to house, they're eliciting support. They're using social media very effectively, using WhatsApp, using Instagram, TikTok, etc., to try to mobilize and to try to put themselves at the center of politics.
8: Kako pa te skupini novačita ljudi?
9: Ja, po mnenju in pa pojasnilih našega sogovornika se obe skupini precej zanašata na družbena omrežja, pa tudi na terensko novačenje ljudi, predvsem pa poskusata obe nagovarjati mlade, med katerimi je stopnja nezaposlenosti zelo visoka.
10: It's very hard to tell. Much of what they do is done electronically, through WhatsApp, through other social media. So in that sense, their presence is being felt throughout the country. And it's leading to a sense among many South Africans that these organizations are much bigger and much more important than perhaps they are. They have worked over the last few years to develop a ground game, to be on the ground. They're not that big. They're not like one of the national political parties, but they are present, they have resources, and they travel. So there are, of course, a lot of South Africans who don't like them, a lot of South Africans who resist them, a lot of South Africans who are comfortable living side by side with immigrants. But these groups have targeted those areas where there are contestations and where they feel that they can get the most support. They're targeting everybody, but I think youth is, if you look at the demography of South Africa, you'll see that it is a very young country. So the youth, people under sort of 30, are the majority of the country. And that is also where unemployment and economic hardship is being felt the most. So unemployment among that sector of the population is well above 30%. People are angry, people are hungry, and these movements are trying to mobilize that group, groups that are always prone to protest anyway, and to get them on the streets.
8: Zdaj, ko poznamo glavne akterje protimigrantske mobilizacije, pa lahko pridemo tudi do bolj nedavnega dogajanja. 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
10: There's a deep history of anti-immigrant sentiment in the country that spans black, white, rich and poor. But I think what we're seeing now is sparked by a political contestation. There are elections coming up in November. The ruling party is weaker than it's ever been. And people are using and mobilizing this anti-immigrant sentiment, as they have in Europe, as they have in the United States, to try to win political power. There have been incidents, anti-immigrant violence, that's gone back even into the 1990s. In 2008, we saw an explosion of violence in which more than 60 people were killed in about 2 weeks and 100,000 or 200,000 people displaced. That kind of violence has not been repeated until now. We have yet to see that kind of violence, but this mobilization is the first time we've seen anything of this size that's really working at a national level, that is so organized and seems to have the protection of so many people in power.
8: Se pravi, je tudi tokrat prišlo do zaostrovanja med Južno Afriko in drugimi afriškimi državami?
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10: Over the last few weeks we've seen a number of countries, Nigeria, Ghana being the big ones, but also Malawi and Mozambique to leave so that they can be safe. That's important, of course, for the individuals who are leaving, but it sends a really important message to South Africa that these countries, some of which have been important allies in the past, that these countries are against what's happening in South Africa. And we see already from Nigeria and others looking at forms of sanctions, trade sanctions, travel restrictions, etc., against South Africa. And of course, we saw at the opening game of the World Cup, where the whole continent, it seems, turned against South Africa in its match against Mexico to say, look, usually we would support you. We're Pan-African. We would support the African team. In this instance, we are against you.
8: Kako se je pa na to nasilje odzvala južnoafriška vlada?
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10: They launched this national action plan. This comes out of a conference that was held in Durban in the early 2000s, a UN conference. And they issued a plan, which is primarily about racism, which of course is South Africa's long-standing social problem. And there is mention of xenophobia. But in that plan, there's really not much of a plan. It talks about public education. It talks about cultural appreciation. What it doesn't do is outline a plan to stop violence, a plan to incorporate immigrants successfully into South African society, and a plan to hold people accountable who lead violence or promote hate speech. If you look at official policy on immigration since about 2017, people accountable who lead violence or promote hate speech. If you look at official policy on immigration since about 2017, immigrants have increasingly been

0: change your position and say, we need to think about immigration differently. I think they're also in a position where it would be very hard for them to turn against groups who are promoting xenophobia, who are fighting against immigrants. A lot of those people are future voters or current voters, and if they're seen as alienating that population, it could hurt them in the elections. Even if they don't internally support what's going on, politically, it's extremely difficult for them now to come and condemn the violence that we're seeing.
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2: 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In te vladne ukrepe komentira sogovornik.
0: Those documents propose a number of things, many of which are already official policy. So this includes inspecting areas where immigrants work, holding employers accountable if they hire people who don't have documents or are paying people poorly. It includes working to strengthen border controls. This is an effort to try to appease the South African public who wants to see immigrants out, to try to make it look like the government is doing more. But there's a question about whether it can do these things now, which have been the policy for the past 5 years, which it hasn't done. Of course, there are measures, there are mechanisms in place for people to immigrate to South Africa, to get documents, whether it's to study or work, etc. But at this point, the government is saying, we're not doing anything extra to assist immigrants. We're not going to provide them protection. We've seen Malawians in Durban run for safety. And what the government has said is, we can help you leave the country if you wish, but otherwise you must go back into those communities where you've been threatened, and you'll be protected by the police like everyone else. So rather than actively trying to promote social cohesion and safety, they're basically saying you can leave or take your chances in our communities.
1: Kako se je pa vlada odzvala na grožnjo antimigrantskih skupin, da naj migranti zapustijo Južno Afriko do konca junija?
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0: I think it's unclear, and I hope, of course, that there won't be violence, but I suspect there will be. They've promised, they've put this ultimatum that immigrants, they say undocumented, but I think many people mean all African immigrants, leave the country by the 30th. The government has said, don't do it, we will try. We will try to deport people, we will arrest people. And they started doing more. But of course, in 2 weeks, 3 weeks, you can't get everybody out. And of course, the law says a lot of these people have the right to be in South Africa. That means on the 30th of June, there will be still a million or more immigrants in the country. And people are angry. People have their emotions are charged. I suspect we will see violence. If the police come, they can maybe stop that and protect.

0: I love you, but I love the lower. More than I love any physical being. I think that's wonderful. But then why can't you bring that same feeling home?
1: I really wish that I could do that.
2: No, we never did it. That was atypical.
0: What makes you think you can do it?
3: I wish you forgot that.
1: Well, he's seven. A man's foes will be they of his own household.
0: Well, I hardly believe that your own father or mother, a brother or sister would be your enemy.
1: You're gonna call him a liar?
0: No, I'm not calling him a liar.
1: Well, I can do all things through the Lord. He can't do it.
0: You saw the way we live and what we did. Do you believe?
1: I really don't think so.
2: Let's see, I've lost track.
1: Or that I love any physical being.
0: I think that's wonderful.

once every serial laughter the Southeast outlawry. We have a photo scene that fantasy the prequel nation have. Queried him on mine there. They lecture though adaptively by their need. World of water, or the reserve high on us deployed dead mirror. There. Fifth code was to burn interest in all his atrocities. We noticed these quiet, although they were refreshing to pipe, and a rager without her road intricately stronger. Slot rolling, elite, whatever Duke tilts off him, between various Grecian bishops, it should be vastly seductive from their aromatic rider and define lest he has comprehensively induced him. Acoustically this plus unquestionably that, discriminating better Medea. They had the madrigal discharge the rest and have directed it down our palatability. With an uncarved shot shell, he must be performing his own action.

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1: Right here and now, ladies and gentlemen.
2: Flash.
1: I'd like to introduce for you a very soulful brother.
3: Yes.
4: Come out.
3: The rhythm, the rebel. Without a pause, I'm lowering my level.
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8: Forward.
9: It is the beat of the heart.
10: The one thing I learned is that you always gotta have a plan.
11: Flash.
10: Going forward.
12: I can't believe you would actually talk to me like I'm
13: Flash.
12: Some sort
13: forward.
12: Of
10: the selection process has starts here. You pick out as many different things that are natural.
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10: To you, that are organic to you, that draw you in specifically.
8: Flash.
10: And then later,
8: forward.
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14: Flash forward.
10: And then you present it to other people. That's DJ and that's selection to me.
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16: There will be people who will say, you don't mix this with that. And you will say, watch me. Watch me.
2: Flash forward.
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0: Right here and now, ladies and gentlemen.
1: Flash.
0: I'd like to introduce for you a very soulful brother.
2: Yes.
3: Come out.
2: The rhythm, the rebel. Without a pause, I'm lowering my level.
4: Bass culture.
5: You gotta use what you got.
6: Flash.
5: Make the best of it.
1: Forward. It is the beat of the heart.
7: One thing I learned is that you always gotta have a plan.
6: Flash.
7: Going forward.
8: I can't believe you would actually talk to me like
6: Flash.
8: I'm some
6: forward.
8: Sort of
7: the selection process starts here. You pick out as many different things that are natural.
1: Flash forward.
7: To you, that are organic to you, that draw you in specifically.
1: Flash.
7: And then later, you refine that process through listening.
1: Flash forward.
9: Flash forward.
7: And then you present it to other people. That's DJ, and that's selection to me.
10: Perhaps the exception of rhythm.
11: There will be people who will say, you don't mix this with that. And you will say, watch me. Watch me.
1: Flash forward.
6: Oddaya. Glaspy. And.
12: Korak. Red.
6: Chasam.
13: But don't ever say hate is your enemy. Love has practically caused me to get you destroyed. If I had hated a little more, just a little more, we would have had a little less trouble. As I look at my faults analytically, sure, you got love. Principle. But don't say, hate is my enemy. What does it say? What's that words? Hate is my enemy. I gotta fight it day and night. What else does the other is the line? Love is the only weapon. Shit! Bullshit! Love is the only weapon with which I got to fight. I got a hell of a lot of weapons to fight. I got my...

But don't ever say hate is your enemy. Love has practically caused me to get you destroyed. If I had hated a little more, just a little more, we would have had a little less trouble. As I look at my faults analytically, sure, you got love, principle, but don't say hate is my enemy. What did they say? What's that word? Hate is my enemy. I got to fight it day and night. What else does the other the line? Love is the only weapon. Shit! Bullshit! Love is the only weapon with which I got to fight. I got a hell of a lot of weapons.

0: Depends on what?
1: Who's asking, Bobby?
0: I'm asking.
1: So, what do you want?
0: I want to dance with you. I want to dance with you. I want to dance with you. I want to dance with you. I want to dance with you. I want to dance with you. I want to dance with you.